0: In excess at Mix 106.3, the home of Kristen and Nige, and some big news. The legend returns. Slow and steady, though. There's a little more Nige back in your morning from 7.30 Monday. From Monday, he'll be back behind the mic with Kristen after 7.30, continuing his recovery and doing what he loves. Wake up with Kristen and Nige for breakfast weekdays here at Mix 106.3. Oh, yes. As we push on here with some Kelly Clarkson, Arithmetic's also on the way. But Ronan Keating plays next.
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2: 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I sent a text to Kate yesterday of me singing where I was like fully trying. I'm like...

0: Cindy Lauper there at Mix 106.3, the home of Kristen and Nige. And Monday, the legend returns. Nige's back from 7:30, slow and steady, just enough to get your Nige fix. Tune in with their $1,000 minute just after 8. Nige's back Monday. Tune in for that one. It's going to be a big one. That's what we push on here. Some Harry Styles on the way. Tears for Fears also coming up. But Baby Animals play next.
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